0: peuple dans le peuple.
1: Always here somewhere. I just. Oh, actually, you might need that.

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Stay clipped up, the boy get tripped up. 23h minuit, le mix sur IDFM Radio. Mind-tingling, blood-killing story that turns your mind.

0: with firmness. 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The diamonds trash, we'll return it. 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P-Block.
1: 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And be sure members of your family stay near a safe shelter. Don't.
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3: My rhymes darken skies like cumulonimbus. I witness the business and ask for forgiveness.

One dies, one crib, one casket. 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Get a good look. 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I leave a lasting impression. In your mind to get me out, you need a lifetime of therapy sessions. Two sides, one peaceful, one aggression. Like a black ball. Which one gonna make you learn your lesson? Top rank on me. 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It's the perfect deposit, but the bank on me.